something is to know something, and to know something is to know I know nothing, and that's what I really want. See, to obliterate the edge of my understanding of the way that things ought to be. See, to name something is to know something, and to know something is to know I know nothing, and that's what I really want. See, to obliterate the edge of my understanding of the way that things ought to be. Something is to know something, and to know something is to know I know nothing, and that's what I really want. See, to obliterate the edge of my understanding.

0: 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Fuck, nigga ain't got no lane. Fuck you. Fuck this shit. We out this bitch. What's happening up?
1: Welcome to California, bitch.

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I'm not here to tell you what is and isn't because we may never know, but what I do know is seeing is not always believing. Not when we have feeling,

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As long as you hear my voice, I don't need to exist anywhere but inside your mind, and that is more life than we may ever know.

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And you want to be held with highest regard.

0: on X6. Gonna zag, so me make you come quick. Love see you want me cock a French kiss.
1: French kiss.
0: Where you say I'm an apprentice? 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
1: Selfish.
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Privately, one-on-one. 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

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You took hate and pain as guidance.

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It still cuts deep, but it's mad love. 'Cause when you had it that good, it's never bad blood.